0: not a kind of rock, nothing without the blocks. Don't be white, better like a radio rock or not. Say, stop your feet, hands in the air. The beat start getting down everywhere. There's people that are part, people on the pie, people on the side, people on the street with a heart attack. Let's go, man. Sakaze, you gotta eat that or me every day. Anything is a little trouble, just move out the top of. Don't let it draw your friends. I'm gonna wait, go, travel down the street. Then people that are part, people in the park, people on the side, people on the street with a heart attack. Let's go, man. Sakaze, you gotta eat that or me every day. Anything is a little trouble, just move out the top of. Don't let it draw your friends. I'm gonna wait, go, travel down the street. I say, watch out.
1: Vicente Moros está en La Noche Fantástica.